you said hola, hola. 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You said hola, hola. But I'm sure that wasn't all.

0: Em Bandeirantes, 15 graus.
1: This ain't no disco. It ain't no country club either.

0: When you're missing home, only know you love her when you let her go.
1: 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Em Bandeirantes, 15 graus.